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0: Led Zeppelin. Lincoln Park. I wanna hear, I wanna feel. When we say rock, we mean rock. This is Hastings Rock.
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To mix it all up, you might also hear some folk, roots and a little blues. Expect the unexpected, The Variety Mix with me, Simon Halsey, here on Hastings Rock at 7 p.m.

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1: Greetings, Nick here. This coming Monday, I'll be presenting the Monday Night Rock Show at 7 o'clock. I'll be playing the top five in the current rock singles chart. I'll have the two long songs and your requests. That's this coming Monday at 7 p.m. with me, Nick Thomas.

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Ah, there you are. Morning, morning, morning, morning, morning, morning. Good morning. Hello, how you doing? Wednesday, was it the 10th of June already, 2026? Hope we find you well on this Wednesday morning. It's me, Simon, here, till 9 o'clock. What am I talking about? In 45 minutes or so, we'll have the shower tune, just to encourage you into the shower. 7:15, we'll have the weather. But right now, because it's damned early, and I know you don't want to get up, but you've got to get up. You can have a snooze and stay in, just because I'm feeling kind to you this morning, to the end of this tune from The Who. Yes, this is, I can't really call a Who tune a snooze tune, but if you fancy just a little snooze before you get up, get ready to get your bus, have a snooze. Must get up at the end of this one, okay? See Me, Feel Me, The Who. From Tommy, I think.

It's been a while since I've heard that one. At the Who. See me, feel me. You don't want to do either of those things, not this time in the morning, anyway. Good morning to you. Thanks for choosing guys. It's Hastings Rock on this Wednesday morning. It is now time to get up. That was just your little snooze tune for those of you who wanted an extra 5 minutes. In fact, well, actually, 3 minutes, 30 seconds. That's close enough. That's good enough. So now you've got to get up, get ready for your bus. I'm just going to sort you out a good shower tune. I think this morning's a sing-along day. Anyway. And this is Leonard Skinner.

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1: That would be the short answer. Good morning to David. Thanks for texting in so bright and early, my friend. Hope you're feeling better. Yes, he's had to go and have a bit of surgery. I hope it all went well. And he's not allowed out for a beer. And he said to me, could I sneak him a couple round? David, I will do that with the greatest of pleasure, but I don't know where to sneak around to. And if I go and get some, well, if I've got nowhere to deliver them to, they won't last long. I'll drink them myself. So get me where you live, and there'll be no problem with sneaking round some beer to you, that's for sure. That's the public service sort of thing we do here. If a gentleman hasn't got any beer and he's not allowed out, we'll get some round to you, no problem.

0: That's Dukin. Live to rock, rock to live. I don't know how that would work, but I'm sure I'll give it a go. If you think it'll work, I'll give it a go. I made a little note for myself last night before I went to bed, because they keep talking about football on telly. Now, there's some football coming up, and I think it's something to do with England and the World Cup, but I'm not 100% sure. And can you watch it on normal TV, or is it one of those ones you got to go to the pub and watch? Because there's certain games you can see on the telly. I think the FA Cup is normally on the telly, and everything else seems to be on the telly in the pub. So I need to know where to watch this football that's coming up. don't tell me you can watch it at home on the telly, because then she'll say, oh, you don't have to go down the pub. You can stay in and watch it on the telly at home. So this football thing, is it going to be any good? Are we going to win? Is it worth getting a bet on? And if we're going to have a bet, who do we bet on? where do we watch it? In the pub? Yes, hopefully. Let us know.
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Came out a couple of years ago, 2024, and the band is Wicked, and that's Hellraiser. Didn't sound very Hellraising to me. I'm on it to you. Thanks for your company this morning. It's Hastings Rock. If there's anything you want to tell me about, 07441 120877. It's a text. Somebody actually has just texted. Goodish. And we're trying to figure out where we've got to watch this football they're talking about. I think it starts soon. And where can we watch it? Or if we're not doing very well in the football, where can we not watch it? Is there a pub somewhere that has got a sign up? If we're doing well in the football, it's going to be on. If we're doing badly, it's not. That's the way I would have it. Anyway, that's what we need to know, really. Where to go and watch the football. And when it all kicks off. And who to have a bet on? Who do we think is going to win? Obviously, we're going to bet on England anyway. But you've got to have a little side bet on someone else, just in case England don't perform. But who knows? Anyway, shut up, Simon. Should we play some Chris de Burgh? This is Ship to Shore.

I'm not sure I've ever heard that before. A ship to shore. You gotta be careful how you say that first thing in the morning. Ship to shore, a Christopher. And now Hastings Rock is making up a new listeners top 50. A few years ago, I think, well, we still got it somewhere. We've got probably a listeners top 100. But we did that a few years ago, and it's about time we redid it. So we're redoing the listeners chart. So what we need you as a listener is to go onto our website, click on the right button and put your ultimate top 10 in, and that'll be used to create the chart. 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And hopefully by bank holiday weekend in August, we'll have it all sorted out and we'll play the chart then, and we can see that really we do like Iron Maiden, because everybody just put 10 Iron Maiden songs on. No? 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

good morning. You're listening to Hastings Rock. 6:30 on a Wednesday morning. That's Bad Company. Rock steady. Now, I asked about the football. Where can we watch the football? Do we have to go to the pub to watch the football? And Big Al, true to form, has been on the checks, and he said that the Prince Albert over the road is showing the football, which is, I suppose, about 60 steps from where he lives. He said, but blooming football, he's going to have to go round the corner and drink in the one round the corner because he don't like football. And he said, didn't somebody already win the football? That was the women. The women have already won the football. We don't talk about that because they're making the boys look stupid because they win and we don't. No, well, the boys, that is. Anyway, so he's not interested in the football. So anyway, so I'm sure it'll be worth going to the pub and watching it. And I'm sure it'll be worth putting a bet on. As long as we don't bet on England to win, we might have a chance of winning. If that doesn't make sense, that's okay. It didn't make sense to me either. This is the battle. Iron Survivor.

you two. Yeah, you two. You two. You two over there, stop doing that. No, that's you two, the band. Sunday, bloody Sunday. Morning to you, how you doing? I'm bang on time for this. Time now for the shower tune, just to encourage you into the shower. Just to make sure you get nice, fresh and clean and smelling of lavender. Does anybody use lavender soap? I don't know. To start your day. Today is a sing-along that I think most people are born knowing the words to this. I don't know, because it's extremely old. 1965, I think, got to number one for the Rolling Stones, and it's got some lovely guitaring on it. So we want some air guitaring with the loofah, please. And do sing along. And you can do the the Mick Jagger mouth movements if you can, if you've got the lips for it. All right, so this is this morning's shower tune. Get in there, get clean, and get singing to this.

And it's the Rolling Stones with this morning's shower tune. I can get no satisfaction. I could hear you singing. A different studio now. We're out in Woodhurst. It's a fabulous studio. But I can still hear you singing. As somebody lives down by the park, it was a little bit flat a few times. If you could work on that, please. Thank you very much. Anyway, that was this morning's shower tune. Chosen with love from me to you here on Hastings Rock. So thanks a lot. Well done for singing. A feeling from about, nearly 10 years ago now. I love it when you call.

0: The feeling. I love it when you call. I've never had car finance. Why'd you keep calling me? The only phone calls I get. I was going to say, I wouldn't tell you anyway. You get a lot of people ringing you up and asking you, hello, is this, am I talking to da-da-da-da-da-da-da? And they're trying to get you to sign up for, I don't know, diesel emissions or car finance is the latest one. Getting about four of them a day at the moment. And I'm trying to think of nice ways to stop them calling. You know, you don't want to just swear at them. Luckily, my phone does tell me when they think it's a scam call, and I could just delete it before I answer it. But I've come up with something you can say, which definitely makes them stop talking to you. All you've got to do is say, "Yeah, I'll talk to you about that. That's all right. But before we start talking, can you just tell me what colour knickers you're wearing?"
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0: And it's a group by the name of Kaziette and Sad Girl Summer. It's about 4 years old. I've never heard it before, but it's very pleasant.
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0: Supertramp. They were good, weren't they? Remember Breakfast in America and all that sort of stuff they did? I think that... I used to have this on a 7-inch single, bloody well right, and it was the B-side of Dreamer, which was the thing. Lovely to hear that one again. Morning to you, yes, Hastings Rock.
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Morning. Lonely the Brave was the name of that band, and A Trick of the Light. Good morning to you. Thanks for choosing us this morning. It is Hastings Rock on Wednesday, the 10th of June. Hope you find you well this morning. If you've just joined us, you're a bit late. Some of us have been here since 6 o'clock, okay? Not that I'm telling you off or anything, but you've missed a shower tune. Anyway, nice to have your company. Here's a bit of the Motley Crue.

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1: Well, I'm a big scaredy cat. I think it's about time we played some David Bowie. I haven't played much in the last couple of weeks, so do you remember this one from 1974? Shouldn't say the age, really. It makes me feel a bit old. Rebel, rebel. We thought we were in them days.

0: David Bowie never made a bad record. 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
0: Currently, it's 13 degrees and sunny out there. And actually,

0: going to be the best of the day is now. This afternoon, going to reach a high of 15, but it's going to be cloudy with the odd shower. Tonight, it's going to be cloudy with a few showers, 15. Tomorrow, Friday, 18 degrees and cloudy. Saturday, 20 and sunny spells. And finally, Sunday, it'll be sunny and 21.
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Kurdish. Nearly a good ending. That was Face from Grand Slam. Good morning to you. Thanks for your company. You're tuned to Hastings Rock with me, Simon Vaness. Now, me and the Seagulls just having a little gossip here. We have, in association with Sharp Promotions, the Web album launch. Web have got a new album out called Mind Demons is Web's new album. They're launching it at the Carlisle on the 20th of June, which is actually a week Saturday. 20th of June, week Saturday, that's the King's birthday as well, so make sure you come down for that. Web album launch at the Carlisle, kicking off about 7:30, I should imagine. There's three bands playing down there, Web themselves, Wisdom and Rustum as well. So come along. Go to the Web merch table and pick up a raffle ticket there, and you'll be entered into a draw to win some merch and some goodies from Hastings Rock too.

Gretchen Wilson, here for the party. And now the football starts. I think England's first match is a week today. They're playing Croatia. I've had to look it up. Where's the best pub to go and watch it? Well, it turns out there's a fan zone, whatever a fan zone is, that's happening at the Phoenix Arts Centre, which is the school. It used to be William Barker. So that's it. Fan zone at the Phoenix Arts Centre, England v Croatia. Go along, drink loads of beer, probably get all excited and spill beer, especially if they score a goal and win. That's the first match a week today. I think I've got that right, because I know nothing about football. But there again, I know nothing about quite a lot of things. So no change there, really. I do know this is a good tune by Great White. Once Bitten, Twice Shy.

That's Great White and their version of Once Bitten, Twice Shy, which was a bit of a hit for Ian Hunter many, many years ago. And Ian Hunter used to be the singer in Motley Hoople many, many years ago. Hey, good morning to you. Thanks for your company. It's 7:34 on Wednesday, the 10th of June. And we did a weather report earlier, and the weather now is fairly nice. So get up and enjoy it, because it's not going to stay like that for long. The best it's going to be is now.

0: You see, I was waiting for a big kadoosh at the end of that to just give it a full stop, but it didn't happen. One of these days, I will go out and find a drummer and record a kadoosh, just so that when I feel that a song needs it at the end, I can play it. But who knows? That might happen.
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dun, dun. Unleashed. That was the Riders Creed from the album Lost Souls. I was looking forward to a goodish at the end of that, but it didn't happen. This one might have a goodish at the end because it's got some great drumming at the start. This is Von Groove and something new for them here on Hastings Rock. Born to Rock.

That's fairly new. Von Groove. Born to Rock. Kadoosh. There's going to be a big finale of drums. I was hopeful then for a big kadoosh, but there wasn't. I've got to shoot off in about 12 minutes' time. But don't worry. Also play Carries On till 10 o'clock, and then Matt Turpin's here. Hastings Noise with Matt Turpin at 10 o'clock this morning. And then at lunchtime today, Kat Kataway and her Cat's Country Rocking Lunch. Country Rock with Cat for lunchtime. And then 4 o'clock this afternoon, Phil Wood. And then at 8 this evening, Paul Darnell. It's the way your DJs shape up here on Hastings Rock for this Wednesday the 10th of June. And I'll be back with you. When is it, man? Monday morning. I do Mondays and Wednesdays, that's all. That's enough, isn't it? Definitely is enough, yes. Now, if this sounds familiar, it's because the voice on it is Frieda. And Frieda was part of ABBA, or still is part of ABBA. I know there's something going on.

I'm not sure about that. That's Frida, the voice of ABBA. I know there's something going on. I'll give it a 4. I'll give it a lucky 4 out of 10, that one. If it comes up for me to play it again, I might just swerve it. I don't know.

That's White Lies. And farewell to the fairground. Well, it's farewell to you, actually, because I'll shoot off now. Loads of stuff to do. Got to sort my mum's drugs out. Take the girlfriend to the hospital. It's a day for me. Have a lovely day. Try and get out and enjoy the weather, because it's not going to stay like this for very long. We've got some showers this afternoon. I'll speak to you Monday morning at 6 a.m. Until then, ta-da. I'll leave you with this one. We played some Supertramp earlier, and I thought, ooh, haven't heard much Supertramp for ages. So this is Take the Long Way Home. Until the next time, ta-da.

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dock of Tiger Bay, on the road to Mandalay, from Bombay to Santa Fe, over the hills.

hot pursuit and fiery auto crashes. Some will die in hot pursuit while sifting through my ashes. Some will fall in love with life and drink it from a fountain that is pouring like an avalanche coming down the mountain.

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brand new single from Made of Ace there. That was called Subliminal. Really like that. And Made of Ace are currently on a European tour with multiple dates in Germany, France and Switzerland. But yeah, they found time to come back to their hometown recently to shoot the music video recorded to that single in Bottle Alley. I bet that woke up the Seagulls when they shot that. So how the devil are you? Great to have you here for another weekly episode of Hastings Noise here on Hastings Rock, celebrating the music and the arts here in Hastings and the surrounding areas. And we've got a great hour ahead, loads of new music, a few from the vault, a bit of spoken word, and we'll also be chatting to Hastings band 23 Fields ahead of their brand new single, and they'll also be playing a track for us in session 2, so cannot wait to play you that. So much to get through, so I'm going to get straight on with it, but not before I tell you about a gig, not on this week, but next Saturday the 20th of June at the Carlisle in Hastings. Sharp Promotions, together with Hastings Rock, bringing the band Web for the launch of their brand new album Mind Demons, and there's two great Hastings bands in support on the night, both of which are no strangers to the show, Rust Storm and Nicotine Wisdom. So it's free entry, and there's a competition on the night to win a merch bag, and all you have to do is to collect your free raffle ticket at the merch table on arrival. The only rule is you have to be there to collect it at the end of the night. So I'll play a bit of Web next week and maybe even a track from Rust Storm too. But to whet your appetite now, here's a track from last year's album The Darkest Hour by Nicotine Wisdom. This is Heaven and Hell.

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That was the brand new single from Echo Nomi and Someday. And if you don't know Echo Nomi, and I'm reasonably sure I'm pronouncing the name correctly, I'm happy to be corrected, it's spelled EKO-NOMI. That is the third single from the band since forming towards the back end of last year. And I say band, but from what I can gather, it's actually the product of one guy, Chris, who says on his Instagram that he's been writing music for over 20 years and has over 250 song ideas in various places that he started writing in that time, but never done anything with. So he's decided enough is enough and picked his favourite 10 and released them to the world. And, well, that was the third, all of which are available to stream via the usual places. And, yeah, do check out his Instagram too. That was Echo Nomi. Right, very shortly we'll be chatting to Lou and Step from Hastings band 23 Fields to introduce the exclusive first play of their brand new single, See You Soon. So I'm very excited about that. But before that is a track from Gareth E. Reese, who is the singer-guitarist from Sight Noise outfit Black Arches, who I've played once or twice on the show before. And Gareth is also a successful author, writer of 6 books of fiction and non-fiction. His latest book, Sunken Lands, Journeys Through Flooded Kingdoms and Lost Worlds, was published in early 2024 to excellent reviews, calling it a beguiling exploration of lost worlds beneath the sea. And Gareth created an accompanying soundtrack to the book too, called Songs from the Sunken Lands. And this is a track from that record. This is called Storaga Slide.

0: Gareth Eweese and Storiger Slide from the Songs from the Sunken Lands, which is available on Bandcamp for only a fiver on CD or to download on a name your own price too. And the book Sunken Lands, for which that album is an accompaniment, is available at all good bookshops. Next up then is our chat with Hastings band 23 Fields, recorded yesterday. And a quick caveat, there were a couple of technical issues with the sound recording of the interview, which were totally my fault, I have to confess, but hopefully it's still good enough for you to be able to hear and enjoy, and it certainly didn't affect the recording of this superb track they played us, which I have to admit was an unexpected surprise. So when I met Lou and Step to record our chat, they turned up with their instruments, which I wasn't expecting at all. But I think that counts as the first ever Hastings Noise session, recorded in the bar at the Stables Theatre. So very excited to be able to play you this. And thanks very much to Neil at the Stables for allowing us to use the space.
1: Hastings.
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3: Hastings.
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3: Hastings.
4: Just move the microphone back.
0: So, 23 Fields deliver a heartfelt mix of folk, rock and Americana, grounded in honest songwriting and lived experience. They've been in and around the Hastings music scene for several years now, with three excellent albums under their belt, and a brand new single too, which you can hear for the very first time shortly. And I'm delighted to be joined by two-thirds of the band here today. Lou on violin. Hello, Lou.
5: Hello.
0: And singer-songwriter and guitarist, Step. Hello, Step.
6: You're all right.
0: Hello. Great to have you both here. So, I was thinking about the band last night, and I've known you guys for a few years now, seen you a couple of times, but I was kind of stuck as to how to describe your sound specifically. So, I guess my first question to you, if you had to describe your music without using the sort of traditional genre labels, how would you do it?
6: Rough around the edges.
0: Okay.
6: Putting it into a genre is really difficult, and that's like doing any promotion. You like, what genre is it? It's fun. Well, I don't know. There's a bit of this. There's a bit of that. There's. I think a lot of people kind of like folk rock or Americana, really. So, and it changes from song to song. Some are really quiet, and others are a bit faster. Some are a bit folky. Others more Americana. What do you say?
5: Whenever people ask me. I don't know what genre either, so whenever people ask me, I just say, well, my mate writes songs and sings them, and then I just make up stuff to go over the top. That's pretty much how I describe it.
0: Slightly reductive, perhaps, but yeah, I guess, fair enough.
6: Was that a structured answer?
5: We're nebulous, we don't really know what we are.
0: Yeah, all right. So obviously plenty of bands use violin. It's not a new thing, but it's quite rare to see it as a sort of core part of a three-piece. How did that lineup take place? How did that take shape?
5: It's accidental.
0: Okay.
5: Accidental COVID. So during COVID, Steve was living just down the road from me, and we were hanging out in each other's gardens. And for years and years and years, he'd been saying, oh, I really think like some violin would sound really good over some of my songs, blah, blah, blah, blah. And then we eventually, in COVID, got time to actually like sit in gardens and stuff. And then he would just play me a song, and then I would just make stuff up. And that's kind of how it started.
6: Yeah.
0: Okay.
6: I haven't played really for years, and during COVID, started doing a song day, which was, it was a bit bizarre. And then Paul bought me for birthday some studio time, so I went back to record. And then we recorded that first album completely backwards. So I went in and just did vocals and guitar both at the same time, a bit, then Lou did the violin. And then I went for a haircut with Jason and played into it. And he goes, I really like you. Do you want some percussion in it? And I was like, you sure? All right, fair enough. So he came and did the drums afterwards. So
0: yeah.
6: So it's got quite a raw feeling, that first album, because it's not produced at all.
5: Well, we started playing together after that because we were busking on Fat Tuesday.
6: Oh, yeah, it came out of the
5: attic. And Jason was in between Fat Tuesday gigs, and he just stopped and played with us. And that was the first time I'd met Jason, the first time all three of us played together.
0: And you got a gig this weekend, didn't you, at the Dolphin?
7: Friday, Dolphin.
0: Yeah.
7: Half seven, Friday.
0: Nice. So, as the songwriter, Step, did you tend to write from personal experience, or is it?
6: Yeah. I mean, I've always been into sort of singer-songwritery stuff. A lot is to do with family life and stuff, and loss of loved ones. It's all experience, really.
0: So, Lou and Steph have very kindly agreed to play us a little something live, exclusive on Hastings Rock. What are you going to play us?
1: Song called Brain.
0: Fantastic. And this is off the
1: second album. Yeah, to follow the ship's passion.
0: And sensitive.

0: lovely. Thank you.
1: Cheers.
0: Beautiful. What a treat. Thank you ever so much, guys.
2: No problem.
3: So yeah, talking a bit more about the songwriting then, Steph. So when you're writing the songs, do you tend to write them with playing them live in mind, or does it not really work like that? Is it more you write a song and then figure out how to play it? And
4: So I mean, sometimes I'll just have a tune and then fit the lyrics around a tune. Other times I'm like, oh, I've written these lyrics, it's brilliant. Now struggle with the tunes come with it.
3: Yeah.
4: And then we just meet up and well, you'll make up your stuff and Jason would do his thing. That's it really. Yeah.
3: Mm. Slightly more fun question then. So if the three of you swapped instruments for a gig, who would surprise us or you the most? How would that work?
4: No chance. Could I do any percussion?
2: I'm not a bad drummer.
3: Okay.
2: And I can sing, but not in the gravelly way that you sing.
3: I'd like to hear that, though, I think, that there's...
2: a gravelly impression.
3: Yeah, I think...
4: Usually drums and vocals. Jason does... like guitar, I did a violin. What song would it be?
2: If we did Wednesday, you could play that like, the violin because it's pizzicato. You'd manage it.
4: I'd ruin it.
3: We'll look forward to hearing that. All right. So I guess probably the way to finish off then, where do you see the band heading over the next few years? Have you sort of, is there something that you're sort of itching to do that you haven't achieved yet? Or are you kind of quite happy sort of doing what you're doing at the moment?
2: See, I'm a musical hobbyist. Mm-hmm. So I really just enjoy what we do.
3: Yeah.
2: I really enjoy what we do.
3: Yeah.
2: We have fun. We mess about. We embrace the mistakes.
3: Excellent. And I'd echo that as having seen you guys a couple of times over the years and
4: I love mistakes.
3: Yeah. Yeah, I love the mistakes. I love it when you mess up. It's my favorite. No, I love the music you've recorded. It's an enjoyable listen, but I particularly enjoy seeing you guys live. I think what the three of you did, just seeing the way the three of you complement each other. It's really something else. Perfect for a Sunday afternoon, pub in the old town. It's great listen. So absolutely recommend anybody who's listening to go and see you guys, whether it's the Dolphin or one of the many other gigs, which are on your website, is that right? Yeah. All right, so perhaps you could just introduce us to your next single then.
4: I'll see you soon,
3: which is about not seeing your parents as much as you.
4: It's about feeling guilty about not going to see your parents enough, really, because my parents are going from here to an hour, 20 minutes, hour and a half, so we've kind of got to have the whole day off to get over there, and as we're self-employed now, so constantly working, family life, and it's just getting over there, and I do feel guilty if I don't have to see them enough, really, but if I see that's what it's about.
3: Yeah. So, guys, thanks ever so much for coming in and having a chat to us. And, all the very best with it.
4: Cheers.

The exclusive first play of the brand new single from 23 Fields, not actually released for another couple of weeks. That was See You Soon. And thanks again to Lou and Step for coming in and having a chat with us, and also playing that gorgeous version of their track Rain off their second album. And you can listen to that and their other two albums either via the usual streaming platforms or via their website at 23fields.co.uk, where you can also purchase CDs and vinyl and other bits and pieces, all self-produced and recorded locally. And if you didn't hear me mention it, the band are playing at the Dolphin this Friday night, free entry, so get along to that if you can. Wonderful stuff. Right, next up, the Bevis Frond, the long-running psychedelic powerhouse led by Nick Salomon, based in Hastings, blending fuzz-soaked guitars, sharp songwriting and a very British strain of DIY spirit. Since the late 80s, they've been cult heroes of the underground, turning out album after album of melodic, mind-bending, homegrown psych rock, and covered by artists such as Lemonheads and Teenage Fan Club. The Bevis Frond are playing at the Piper this Saturday, with support from The Hare and The Hoof. And here they are, this is a new track from them called Horrorful Heights.

Like your music heavy? Then join myself, Paul Darnell, for The Darkest Hour. 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

Witch Picnic and Columbo No. 5. The band have been relatively quiet of late, although they are on the bill for a special gig at Source Park in Hastings on the 11th of July, supporting Haste on their last ever gig. Also on the bill are Ritual Error and De Crown, and there are only a handful of tickets available for that one, so yeah, do get online quickly if you fancy catching one hell of a lineup there. So every week I play a track from a band that aren't necessarily from the area but are playing in the town during the forthcoming week. And this week is a track from a band playing at the Carlisle later this week, straight after this one. So the King Band were formed in 2024 as the King Blues Band. The blues was dropped in 2026 when they all cheered up, or in actual fact it was dropped in response to several venues saying they didn't want a blues band. And their new album, This Town, features 5 original tracks and 4 covers, with the eponymous track being about Hastings, which is what I'm going to play you now. So the album is being launched at the King's Head Basel on Sunday the 21st of June at 3 p.m. See what you think of this. This is the King Band and This Town.

0: That was Slacker and Save Your Breath. Slacker are playing at the Carlisle this Friday with support from local heroes First Form. That's this Friday the 12th of June at the Carlisle. And on the following night at the same venue is the latest punk night with three bands, Any Minute Now, The Screaming Violets and The Dead Bottomleys. And that's free entry. And if that wasn't enough, on the Sunday night you can also see Bad Obsession at the Carlisle. So you may as well just stay over there and find a corner in the bar somewhere for the weekend. Although you may want to sneak out momentarily on the Sunday and head over to the Jenny Lind, where Los Twangueros are playing their stripped-back summer guitar vibes, perfect for a lazy Sunday. And talking of stripping it back, that's exactly what I'm going to do now for the next 5 minutes or so, before blasting you for the final track, that is. But yeah, forget about that for a minute. I've got the brand new single from Hastings legend Alexander Wolf to play you in a second. And leading into that, a bit of spoken word from one of my favourite local poets, Jane Midwinter, who's contributed a reading to a previous show. It's her latest poem, inspired by the painting of the same name by Charlotte Brisland. This is Jane Midwinter reading Looming Turquoise.
1: Hastings.
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3: Hastings.
1: Hastings.
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4: The last time I was there, I stood way, way back, on the other side of the lake, looking across to the yellow house, on the edge, reflected. From here, only the red roof held its shape. I watched the light dim slowly to peach-streaked turquoise hills, remembered walking home that spring evening when it so quickly turned dark, the moon lighting the blossom and our path, disguised the flaking yellow paint, the cracked window panes, the little blue door that didn't quite shut. We grew cold. The hospital bed was so uncomfortable, you'd said, but the window you imagined opened onto the lake, and I promised to fix the yellow walls, the blue door. I am too afraid to sleep now, for fear of dreaming of flaking yellow skin, blue paint streaming like tears. The blossom is stuck to the soles of my boots, wedged in, colour squeezed from its petals.

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0: don't know. I'm not even sure I know what better means, to be honest.
1: Same old, different view.
0: I'm better than I was, and hopefully not as good as I will be.
1: He couldn't tell anymore what was love and what was grief.
0: But then better is probably the wrong word, isn't it?
1: The hardest thing to admit was that he felt some relief.
0: Because of course it does get better and then it gets worse and then it gets better again and then it gets worse.
1: So much loss in one hit can really settle you down.
0: You sort of have to accept it as part of you and then you start to get somewhere.
1: When all the water's gone, there's nowhere left to drown.
0: You know, happiness is elusive, isn't it?
2: Beginning.

Alexander Wolf and Coda, Same Road, Different View, his brand new single, which wasn't actually on his latest album, Everything Lessness, although very much feels like a continuation of the themes from that record, which I would highly recommend if you enjoyed that vibe. And then before that, you heard the brilliant Jane Midwinter with her reading of a new poem, Looming Turquoise. And do check out the book Poet Town, The Poetry of Hastings and Thereabouts, which was released last year and features one of Jane's poems, Scattered Pins, available at all good bookshops locally. And thank you to Jane for recording that especially for the show. So just enough time to quickly tell you about something really cool that's happening on Hastings Rock. We're putting together a brand new Hastings Rock Listener Top 50. 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Everyone who enters can also join our prize draw. And it's been quite a few years since we last did this, and the final Hastings Rock Top 50 will be played across the August bank holiday weekend. So make sure your favourite tracks make the countdown and submit your top 10 now at hastingsrock.co.uk. Right, we're going to rack it up again for the last track from an Eastbourne band, Loose Ends, with what is only their second single from what I can gather. Needed a fair amount of editing to get this track suitable for the radio, shall we say. But yeah, I liked it too much not to be able to give it a spin. So thanks for tuning in, everyone. Till next time, this is Loose Ends and Get Loose. Take care.

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Hello. I thought I'd start with a nice little bit of brown bird there. That was Bridgewater. It wasn't Bridgewater, it's Bligewater. I just can't read, as it turns out. Who knew? Hello. Thank you, those of you that are here already. It's, I've shared a picture of a lady I'm going to play later who we saw just over a week ago. We went to Brighton to watch Heather Peace, and I have to say, she was with her writing partner and friend, Ruth Trimble, and there is a song that I absolutely love, so much so that as I wrote on the post, I bought a tea towel. So, not something you see at gigs very often. I thought it was a genius idea, so very happy with that. Definitely one of my bargain buys. If you want to say hello today, and you want me to say hello back to you, which was, you know, kind of cool, right, isn't it? I don't know. Is it still cool to have your name heard, read out on the radio? I don't know. I think so. Then do get in touch. You can text me on 07441120877, or you can email me Hastings, that's a lie. You can email me dj@hastingsrock.co.uk. Or my preferred method, if I'm honest, is on Facebook. Just head over to our Facebook page, Hastings Rock Radio. If you're not a member, then why not? Just hit join now or whatever the thing says. Join, subscribe, follow. I don't know what it says, actually, because I'd have to undo it to go back on. So, but someone will tell me, I'm sure. But yeah, come and like the page or say hello, and I know you're there. So join other cool people like Stephen Gates and Sarah New, Angela Mitchell, Chris Smith and Karen Sweetman Hicks, who have all liked the post so far, so I'm hoping they're all listening, actually. It was really nice, actually. I didn't see you on Sunday. I meant to go to Sister's Doll, but let's be honest, I'm rubbish in the evenings, and I just couldn't do it. I felt absolutely awful. So I obviously went to the Chantal McGregor gig, because let's be honest, why wouldn't I? That's how serious I am. I've just said let's be honest twice and the same thing now three times. Oh my gosh. But as always, absolutely enjoyed my evening with Sarah Newman, and it was really nice to be able to have a bit of a boogie with you, Karen, as well. So thank you so much. Really, really great evening. I won't play Chantelle again today because I played her last week, but absolutely, I've probably got many a song to play next week. So yeah, for now though, I do invite listener choices. I do kind of, you know, say get involved. So obviously Andy takes that to the extreme and has asked me to play the Cammy Barnes song, Let Me Down. So that is what you're getting next.

There we go. Nice bit of Cammy Barnes for you there, Mr. Knight. I hope you are impressed. Yes, there are the other songs also in there, don't you worry. They will be coming up. We have got lots of stuff going on our website. Don't forget to take a look, hastingsrock.co.uk, because we have our Hastings Rock Listener Top 50 that's coming up. So you can choose your top 10 and you can sort of help us shake our top 50 chart. Everyone who enters could also join the prize draw. I have no idea what your prize drawing prize is, but it will all be played across the August bank holiday weekend. And they haven't done this for a while, so it'll be quite fun, won't it, to see if your songs have changed. You know, let's be honest, if I put mine in, I know I'm putting in mostly country rock or southern rock. But rock is rock, guys. Rock is rock. Make sure that your favourite tracks do make the countdown, though, because obviously, you know, if someone else votes them in and then you don't, that might be the difference between, you know, a Nightwish song losing to a Bon Jovi song, for goodness sake. And we don't want that, do we? No, definitely, definitely not. Right, well, I suppose I better play another song for Mr. Knight, because, you know, he did ask nicely. So I'm going to play Cowgirl. The picture, though, as I say, of Ruth Trimble and me, I want to play her song first. So, yeah, I really hope that you're going to like this as much as I do. So this song is called The Way the Story Goes.

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So I'm not sure at what point we're going to lose Karen Sweetman Hicks, but she is on her way to the hospital for a procedure. So we wish you really, really, really good things for your procedure, Karen. I hope it goes well. And yes, Southern Belle does count as country rock because it's Southern rock, which is, you know, what's covered on here. So, yeah. Definitely, don't you worry, it'll come up again at some point, I'm absolutely sure, because I also love that song. Yeah, just a couple of people wishing you well, really, so that's quite nice. Why, you guys are awesome, it's a proper little family, right? Good afternoon, Angela Mitchell, and also to Ralphie, who unfortunately can't have lunch because he's already eaten it. See, I haven't had lunch yet, I haven't eaten anything yet, I've been so

What did you have, Ralph? Let me tell you my woes in a moment. You tell us what you had for your lunch. Big Al's got cheese and ham sandwich. I mean, sometimes you have a really good lunch and then sometimes you have a really small one, right? And he has sandwiches too. What's the matter with you all weirdos? And Chris Smith. There we go. So what was I going to say? Oh my gosh, I've just forgotten what I was going to actually say. Because I've already eaten it. Oh my word. Do you know what? I have no idea. I can't really remember. What an absolute nightmare. Oh my gosh, do you know, that's really upset me because I was just going to say something. I thought I'll just quickly say hello and get it out the way. And that would be, you know, great. And now I've just completely forgotten and that's absolutely heartbreaking. I really should just speak when I need to speak. This is my problem. And then I don't stop speaking. And then, you know, I lead on to other issues. But never mind. Hi to Paul Darnell also and to Andy Jeffries, Melissa, Millie Rowland. You are all here too. So, yeah, thank you for joining me. It's a bit of a weird show, this one. Not this one today. I mean, this one every week because it's not traditional and, you know, and I just like to just witter on aimlessly about absolutely nothing. I kind of live in hope that you'll tell me what you've all been doing and then I don't have to think because thinking is just not very clever at the moment for me. I just, yeah, not so clever, am I? can I just say congratulations to Andy running on a Tuesday evening instead of a Wednesday. He did a whole 10K last night around Fairlight Park with the rest of Hastings runners. Personally, I think they're all absolutely mental. But hey, what can I say? I'm equally as proud of them all. Where should we go to next? Let's have a bit of the Dead South. Their most famous song, funnily enough, is the one I'm going to play you. It was released in 2014 on their debut album, Good Company. And it's quite a bluegrass track, actually. So I'm hoping that you like it. It went viral for its infectious finger-snapping whistle intro. It's got quite standout music to it, I think. And it's got some dark, humid lyrics. So I'm truly sorry for any offence caused. Of course I'm not. This is In Hell, I'll Be Good.

Just watching them is quite fun, actually. Just seeing them in their videos, just sort of walking all together, and you know, and the bass being played much like a guitar and stuff. It's just fun. They're just fun, and I love fun. Fun is good, especially with music. It's oh my gosh, there's just so much of it out there and churned out and so on and so forth. And it's just awful, isn't it? Just when people just churn out the factory music. So it's nice when you see people who are literally just getting together, having a laugh and a bit of a jam on their, well, basses, as it turns out. And that's not a bass guitar, by the way. That's a big bass. You know, strolling down the street. Fabulous. Right, so I'm going to go somewhere I didn't think I'd go on this show, but I think the song actually fits it. Funnily enough, when I was speaking to Sarah and Andy last week, we were talking about last week's show and how sort of, you know, down in the graveyard it was, really. This, not just southern, but southern kind of graves and hell and devil. And I'm looking down my list today and there's a few, aren't there? I'm so sorry. But you know what? It's just good music. I like it. So, you know, maybe this might be your bag and maybe that's what you want to add to your top 50. Don't forget, check it out. As I said earlier, you can text 07441 120877 or you can email dj@tastingsrock.co.uk. Otherwise, do get over onto our Facebook page and find out what all this rye bread's about that Ralphie keeps eating. That sounds very healthy, to be honest, and very filling and stuff. And oh, it just makes me want food. The problem is, if I get too hungry, I'll end up just opening the biscuits again because I haven't got any actual food. Well, I have. I mean, we've got loads of food, but it's, you know, requires cooking and I've got to go to work soon. Anyway, yes, so back to what I was thinking about not thinking I'd ever play back Black Rebels Motorcycle Club. I can't even say it, as it turns out. Never thought I'd play them because an old school friend of mine, Nick, used to be their drummer, but he unfortunately went and got himself illegally stuck in America. So he hasn't been their drummer for years. And I just, you know, it wasn't really my style. But they've got this awesome song, Beat the Devil's Tattoo. So that's what I'm going to play you next.

0: So I can only thank Big Al for posting the video, the YouTube video to to the Dead South song, because it just makes me laugh. It really does just make me laugh. They're just there, and then there's all these backgrounds, and it's just, you know, it's funny. It's just funny, okay? And I love that. I just, like I say, just love a bit of silliness. It's all good. Walking down the street with a bass and a banjo, actually, Big Al, not with a parakeet. But thank you for proving that you did listen to my Cat Meets Pete Prescott special. That was a bit crazy. Yes, that was quite a day. lots that didn't make that interview, let me tell you. So there we go. Where should we go to next? Well, I have a little bit of Lainey Wilson and John Mayer queued up, which I also don't remember queuing up Mr. Knight, so thank you for being my producer again. I'm going to play you Phone Keys Wallet right after this.
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So, yeah, there we go. That is the new one there. And Lainey Wilson obviously has John Mayer there on electric guitar with his beautiful little solo there. And it was recorded at his famed Chaplin Studios in Los Angeles after she wrote it while she wrapped her Whirlwind World Tour, by the sound of it. She actually says about it, "I feel like a tornado with boots on half the time, and this song is really about finding somebody who's okay with that chaos and chooses to love you through it anyway." And her go-to's, obviously, her phone, keys, wallet. And that's really cool. So, yeah. So that's, I presume, for Andy, because I don't remember putting it in my playlist, if I'm honest. That's okay. How are you all doing out there? What are you up to? What are the plans for the rest of the week? Obviously, listening to Phil at 4 and then to Paul at 8, I hope. And obviously, the show's tomorrow. So, yeah, what else are you up to? What have you been doing? I don't know what I'm going to do this evening now when I get home from work, because normally Andy's out running, but because he ran yesterday, he's not going to need to run today. So how am I going to have the kitchen to myself and just dance around to all the mad songs that I like to play? He's just going to have to deal with it. To be fair, he has been putting up with me for quite a while. I started my books. I'm sure I've mentioned. Have I mentioned the books? I started the first book in the DC Ryan book series by LJ Cross, and started that a week after a week after the London Marathon, whenever that was, because I came across it on a friend's daughter's Instagram, and I've managed to do 24 books. I was absolutely heartbroken this morning when I finished the one that I'd finished, and it's ended on one of the biggest cliffhangers of the whole series, and I looked it up in order, and the next one is only just released, which means they haven't done it on Audible yet. And I was like, oh no, what am I going to do? And I actually text Andy, who, bless him, looked at work to see if they've got it on the shelves. I can't read a proper book now anyway, unfortunately, due to eyesight problems, but I can read it on a Kindle because I can enlarge it. So it's not my preferred way to read a book, but needs must. And but no, they haven't got it anyway, which is just as well, because, you know, I've kind of got into it on Audible. Really, really, really impressed with the pictures that I've got in my head, even with someone else reading them. It's brilliant. So, yeah, I was absolutely heartbroken. And then I was showing him when he got home from work, and blow me down with a feather, or blast and botheration, should I say, for Mr. Bell's benefit. There's actually two other books before this one that I saw, and one of them does exist. So yay. So right up until about 2 minutes before I started the show, I was in fact listening to that. So that's where all my planning goes, guys. Yes, it is. Should we have a bit of Whiskey Shivers? Oh yes, this is Graves.

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That was Keith Urban there. Before that, Stella Lefty with Boston, who I was reminded was another one from Andy. So, yeah, whatever. I played you the Song of the Moment by Keith Urban, mainly because it's got Michael McDonald with him. We Go Back is the current one at the moment. And obviously, because current means at the moment, oh my gosh, what a wally. We Go Back kind of is really fitting, isn't it? Like a 1970s Cadillac. I mean, you know, we're talking 73 to 80 with Steely Dan, and was it 75 onwards with Doobie Brothers, and you know, and I think currently as well. And I just, he's amazing. He's just such a prominent keyboard player and backing vocalist and everything with so many people, you know, with Toto and Christopher Cross as well, and just absolutely awesome. He's like in his 70s, man, and he just sounds so good still. So yeah, couldn't not play that, could I? Especially for those of you hardworking like Jake Barton, who is cleaning the van, and Mark Rodriguez, who is walking the dog. So I'm presuming you're still walking the dog and still walking the van, by the way, gents. If you're not, then oops, sorry. But if a job's worth doing, right, it's worth doing well. So I'm sure you're still hard at it. Why not? But and I thank you for joining me on this lovely Wednesday afternoon. Let's take it back to a little Jackson Dean, shall we? I think so. This is Heaven's Betsy.

absolutely stunning. Thank you so much for all of you that have joined me today. One more weekend by the look of it as well until the web album launch. So don't forget that on the night you can get your free raffle ticket at the web merch table on arrival, and then you could win a merch bag, but obviously you've got to be there to collect it at the end of the night. So don't forget, that is a week on whichever week it is, 20th of June. Sharp Promotions together with Hastings Rock. I have no idea what day of the week that is. Do you know what, I'm just going to play you my last song and then I'm going to go to work, because, you know, that's where I'm at. Let's have this beautiful 6 foot man from Jefferson, Georgia, shall we? A whole 41 years old, and he is already multi-platinum, and he is our Chow Artist of the Month. So thank you for joining me this week, and have an awesome week. And don't forget, Kaylee's Catch Chat is not on Catch Up. Yes, it is. It's on Catch Up this weekend. Is that this weekend, the 14th? So no idea on dates. Until then, this is It's About to Get Dirty, apparently, by Herb Brantley Gilbert. Ciao, ciao, meow.

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0: Hey, this is Ryan from Webb. We are really looking forward to coming down to the Carlisle on the 20th of June for our album launch. Also joining us will be Rustorm and Nicotine Wisdom. On the night, there will be a free raffle for anyone who comes along. You'll be able to win some merch from us as well as some merch from Hastings Rock. See you all very soon.
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Yes, Nesta, Unchain My Heart for the Teenage Rebel album. And how are we all? My name's Phil Wood. It's been a week or two since I've been here, yeah. It's the Melodic Rock Show, 4 till 6 on Hastings Rock Radio. And glad to have you along this afternoon. I've got some great stuff, loads of new music, because I've got a couple of weeks to catch up on. And a few bits and pieces of what see their promotions are bringing down to Hastings as well. So, yeah, great to have you along, great to be back. And let's kick it off with a new album that is actually an old album. It's the band are called Code Red. The album's called Incendiary, came out in 2017, but it's being re-released and remastered by the fabulous Pride and Joy Music. And they've only released one song from it so far. It's a bonus track as well. See what you think. This is Code Red and Into the Fire.

Yeah, Code Red, Into the Fire. As I say, it's being re-released. It's I'm not sure actually when the album's actually out, but it's called Incendiary. So watch out for that, because I think there's some good tracks on there. So it came out in 2017, but yeah, looking forward to that. All right, Sunday night just gone. We had Sisters Doll down at the Carlisle. Unbelievable. That's the only word I can use, really. These guys are sensational. If you've never seen them, do get out there and have a look at them if you can. Probably one of the best shows we have ever put on. And I said that last year when they came down to play as well, because these guys are just incredible. It's like watching Bon Jovi at Hammersmith Odeon, but it's the Carlisle. You know, it's that good. It's absolutely amazing. I said I'd play a song for Alex Pass, Black Mirror, which was one of the great standout tracks from the show on Sunday. But actually, with the, when I went and actually look at the recording, it's one of their early stuff, and it's not so great, Alex. So I've gone for this, because this was sensational on the night. The Fabulous Sisters Doll and something called Prisoner.

That is the Fabulous Sisters Doll, Prisoner, off their Scars album. And they got a couple of dates in Ireland now, I think, and then they're back over here. They're doing some dates with Midnight City around the Midlands and round up north, and then one or two festivals as well. If you're up that way and you get a chance to go and see them, honestly, do go and see them. They are terrific, terrific. And they will be back next year, they promised, when they are starting to play Madison Square Gardens. They will still come back and play the Carlisle in Hastings because we gave them the first headline show. So terrific guys, lovely guys, and I wish them all the best. All right, I've got a thread running, as I usually do, on the Hastings Rock Radio, as it's now called, Facebook page. And if you want to get involved in the show this afternoon, let me know you're out there. Just put a message up, just say hi, Phil, or whatever. We'll give you a shout out on the radio. And yeah, and let me know what you think of the show, if you like that. And if you don't like what I'm playing, then put that as well. I don't mind, honestly, it's great. But the good news is my show's doing pretty well at the moment, and for the second week in a row it managed to get to number one in the Southern Rock Mixcloud chart as well. So thank you so much for everybody who's listening out there, really do appreciate it. And I'm going to play a little bit of Southern Rock now. My favourite Southern Rock band of the moment, they are called Loveless and Company, and this is their latest single. It's called Outlaw.

Yeah, I love that guy's voice. Loveless and Company, they are called, and that was their latest song, Outlaw. Terrific from them. All right, going to go back in time now, back to the mid-80s now. There's a guy, Swedish band called Baltimore. Moore, as in the great Bobby Moore, of course, M-O-O-R-E. They had an album out called There Is No Danger on the Roof. And, yeah, I'm going to play you the opening track from that album. See what you think. This is Baltimore and something called My Blue Moon.

Yeah, going back to the 80s, that's Baltimore and My Blue Moon. All right, let's have a look, see who's around this afternoon, shall we? Who have we got? Dave Cooper's in. Afternoon Phil, he says, who knew that Hastings had a tea museum? He was on bargain hunt at lunchtime, and it's been a quiet day. Tea museum? Have we? Have we got a tea museum? Well, I don't know about that. That's incredible if we have got a tea museum. I need to get down. I love tea. And, yeah, I drink all sorts of cups of tea as well. My favourite one at the moment is the chocolate digestive tea. I get it from this shop in Rye. It's fantastic. Really nice. Yeah, tea museum, Dave? Ah. Dave does a brilliant show, by the way, on Radio Halton up in Runcorn. He'll be back on Monday evening, 7 till 8 o'clock, Classic Rock Show. Do join in if you can, because he, I often pinch some great songs from his show as well, so that's great. Graham Leviton's here as well. Hi, Phil, he says. Good to have you back. Thanks, Graham, and thanks for the company at work, as always. Hope you're well. I'm not bad at all, Graham. Throat's a bit croaky this week after all that singing at the weekend, the shows I've been to. And I've got a great request from you coming up very soon as well, so looking forward to that. And Ralph Windsor's in as well. Oh, yes, welcome back, Phil. And a start with Nesta. Superb. Yeah, terrific stuff from Nesta there. Thanks for joining in, Ralph. And Kat Cataway's in as well. She's joining from work for a little bit until she goes down onto the ward. Oh, I'm assuming that's for work, though, Kat, surely. Loves Nesta, especially their older stuff. And afternoon to Angela Mitchell as well. Afternoon to you, Angela. Hope you're well. And Alex Pass as well. Blooming excellent in Sister's Doll. Wasn't that a show, Alex? Unbelievable. And my brother, Reg Wood. And I feel it's the show of the week. A little bit biased, I guess. But thought Sister's Doll were quite good. And that's why I bought 3 CDs. Quite good. Honestly, quite good. It was, honestly, just terrific, those guys. Unbelievable, they are. Unbelievable. They will be back next year, that's for sure. So if you have missed them this year, grab a ticket for next year. You won't regret it. And my brother Reg sent me a great song as well this week, as he always does. Vinnie Vincent, Invasion. And especially for him, off the All Systems Go album, 1988. This is for Reg. This is That Time of Year.

That's Redwood's choice this week, Vinnie Vincent's Invasion and That Time of Year, and Mark Slaughter on vocals there. Yeah, I think that's the first album when he first joined them as well, so I think it's the second Vinnie Vincent album though. All right, Evanescence have a new album out. It's called Sanctuary. There's some great songs on here, and I've picked one today that I really like. This is something called Self-Destruct.

0: Yeah, loving that a lot. That's off the new Evanescence album. It's called Self Destruct. The album's called Sanctuary, and that is out now. Go and check it out. It's some good stuff on there. All right, afternoon to Pete Munro. He's joining us this afternoon. How are you doing, Pete? I haven't seen you for a little while, and I keep forgetting to ping over the posters to your shop as well, so I'll get on that. We haven't got any gigs now to the 11th of September, but I will ping something across to you anyway. And Kat Cadaway also tells me that the Tea Museum is in George Street, where the old Saturdays used to be, up that end of the road. I'm going to have to go down and have a look at that, obviously, but because I didn't even know it was there. Unbelievable. Well, thanks for that, Kat. Appreciate that. But as I said earlier, the next See You There promotion show is on the 11th of September. We have the fantastic doubleheader of Austin Gold and Electric Black. It's going to be down at the Carlisle. Really looking forward to that. Terrific. Austin Gold, we love these guys. So I'm going to play you something off of Ain't No Saint album. Going to be playing you The Wire Defines. And I'm going to be playing that after these wise words from the sexy lady.
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Ah, the superb Austin Gold and The Wire Defines, and that's off their Ain't No Saint album. And they are down in Hastings. There's a doubleheader with Electric Black on Friday the 11th of September at the Carlisle. You can get your tickets. They are on sale now. Get them in the Painted Maiden Tattoo and Beauty Studio. You can get them in the Carlisle if you pay cash. And check out See You There Promotions Facebook page for all the links to all the shows that we're bringing down to Hastings. So looking forward to seeing you there for that one. That's going to be terrific. Graham Leverton, yeah, he sends me some great stuff across, and he sent me something this week that I've never heard of. There's a guy called Arno Carstens. He's from South Africa, which apparently is where Graham's from as well. So thanks for sending this across, Graham, and he said it's a good fit for the show. Well, let's see. I think it is. Yeah, keep them coming, Graham. I always enjoy what you send across. This is for you. This is Arno Carstens and Another Universe.

0: especially for Graham Leverton this week. That is Arno Carstens and Another Universe. Thanks, Graham. All right, I haven't played anything for a while off of this album. This is the album's called Elemental, and it's by the band First Light. Came out last year, terrific album. There's so many great stuff on there as well. So I need to put that right, and I'm going to play Forever Young next. And so I don't know if there's any new music coming out from these guys. I haven't heard. Maybe Carl Sharples can let me know. That would be great. So that is coming up after these messages.
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4: Mr. Breeze.

Yeah, First Light off their great album last year, Elemental, and that's Forever Young. And yeah, let me know, Carl, if you're doing some new music or whatever's happening. Maybe even some dates, that'd be great, wouldn't it? Really good. All right, some brand new music for you now. This came out this morning, I believe. Actually, this morning. So don't get any newer than that. This is the new single from Linda Varg, something called Stranger in Tokyo.

That's a great new single from Linda Varg, released today. It's called Stranger in Tokyo. All right, going to go back to January this year when Autumn's Child released their Melody Lane album. Good songs on this as well, if you've not heard it as well. Go check it out. This is one of them. This is called Fight to Love Again.

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now for one of the albums of the year for me last year, The Theander Expression and Free With A Broken Heart. Honestly, how good is that? Fantastic. The album's called Chaos, Dreams and Love. Go check that out. One of my albums of the year last year. All right, Susie Matthews has sent me a great song, as she does every week. She's gone for Fighter V this week, or Fighter 5, I think they call themselves. And their album, Heart of the Young. Yeah, great choice again, Susie. Good to catch up with you last week over the gigs as well. So, and she's looking forward to seeing these guys because they're going to be at Malmo Melodic this year. And she's making her way there as well. So, especially for you, Susie, this is Fighter V, the title track of the album, Heart of the Young.

0: Yeah, especially for Susie Matthews this week. That's Fighter V and Heart of the Young. Great choice, Susie. Send me something for next week. I always look forward to what you're going to send through. Okay, a bit of news for you now. And going forward, my show, the Melodic Rock Show here on Hastings Rock, is going to be sponsored. And I'm delighted to say that the sponsors of my show are the Alternative Market and Creative Hub. They are down in Harold Place, right next door to the Painted Maiden Tattoo and Beauty Studio, where you get your tickets for all to see their promotion shows. Honestly, I went in there and introduced myself, and what a fantastic space that is. You go in, you go upstairs, you go into the door, you turn left, you go upstairs, and it's a brilliant space there, and there's some amazing shops in there. There's Penny in there, she's doing the canteen area, and she's got some other great shops with crystals. There's John in there, all these artificial flowers and fantastic necklaces and all sorts. And there's couple of shops that I picked up a couple of cards from. There's Wire and Fire, they have a brilliant little shop, and Pixie's Wildwood, wow. You go in there and it's like going into another world. Fantastic little shop Pixie's got in there. So I'm delighted to say, yeah, they are going to be sponsoring the Melodic Rock Show on Hastings Rock. And delighted about that as well. So, yeah, it's great. So there's going to be some sort of promo thing as well that they're going to put out and whatever. But the sexy lady who I played earlier, I might just play her again in a minute. But next up, we've got Pride of Lions. They got a new album coming out on the 10th of July. It's going to be called Unbridled. They've released Edge of Forever, which is the next single of the album. And I'm going to be playing that after this.
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Yeah, that's the brand new one from Pride of Lions, Edge of Forever. I think it's the second single they've released of their forthcoming album. It's going to be called Unbridled, and it is out on the 10th of July. Look out for that one. All right, going to go back to 1986 now. The band Fate, they had an album called A Matter of Attitude. And yeah, I picked a great song from that. This is called I Can't Stand Losing You.

Fate. Can't Stand Losing You. Yeah, takes you back, takes you way back, and back to 1986, in fact, and A Matter of Attitude was the title of that album. All right, some brand new music for you now. These guys are out of Perth in Australia. They are called Amarax, A-M-A-R-A-X, and they've got a brand new single out, and this is it. This is something called Rescue.

Yeah, that's got a great feel to that song, isn't it? They're called Amarax, and it's called Rescue as well. So watch out for them. And yeah, they're new to me, so we'll see what they're going to be doing. All right, going to go back to the 80s now. One of my favourite bands of the 80s was the band called Shy. Tony Mills on vocals and Steve Harris on guitar. Honestly, absolutely fantastic. Both sadly no longer with us. I was fortunate enough to get to see them a couple of times back in the 80s as well. And they were absolutely sensational live as well. But when this third album of theirs came out, Excess All Areas, honestly, it was a step up. And really, they should have gone to another level. But management, poor record label work and everything just went against them, and it just faded away to nothing, which is a real shame. I'm going to play probably my favourite song of theirs. It's called When the Love Is Over. And when you hear this, you just think, why weren't these guys famous? Honestly, it's ridiculous. This is the Fabulous Shy, and When the Love Is Over.

Ah, it's just absolutely brilliant. That's a Shy, When the Love is Over. Sad we won't hear any more music from those guys. It's just such a shame because they were terrific and should have been massive. Should have been massive. It's another like Sister's Doll for me. It should have been massive. And it's so tough out there. Really tough to get up to that next level. And yeah, just got to keep... Guess got to keep supporting these guys, buying the albums, and yeah, going to see them live if you can. They are terrific, all of these bands. All right, my mate John Parnham over in Australia, he likes to send me stuff that's a little bit on the heavy side, and he hadn't let me down this week either. He's gone for the band Confess. They got an album called Metamorphosis, which is out now. Came out in May, and he's gone for the title track off of that album. Thanks, John. Thanks for sending it across, and hopefully you'll be able to send me something for next week as well. This is for John Parnham. This is Confess, Metamorphosis.

Yeah, especially for John Parnham this week. That is Confess and Metamorphosis. All right, last week, see, their promotions were on fire a little bit, because not only did we have three shows that we had to put together, we also did two massive announcements. We announced Girl School, that they're coming down to Hastings in December, on the 4th of December. And also these guys, Tuesday the 1st of December. This is massive for Hastings. We have got the fabulous Tyketto coming down to Hastings. Not only just Tyketto, we've also got the headliners of the Chepstow Castle Festival. It's Scarlet Rebels. Yeah, Scarlet Rebels, and they're going to be supporting Tyketto. What a show that is going to be. Tickets are on sale now. You can get them in the Painted Maiden Tattoo and Beauty Studio, and you can get them on Skiddle as well. But hurry up, because honestly, they are flying out. And if you want to come to see Tyketto, you need to grab your tickets pretty sharpish, because it's a show you're not going to want to miss. Honestly, these guys are sensational. Their new album, Closer to the Sun, is out now. They're going to be playing lots from that as well. So, and there's also some VIP tickets if you want those as well, where you can actually come and meet the band, get a photo, get loads of merch stuff as well, see sound check, and hang out with them for a little while as well. There's a link to all of that on the Facebook page, and yeah, through the Skiddle as well. So get yourself a ticket, come down and see them. This is the fabulous Tyketto, the title track from their album. This is Closer to the Sun.

0: Yeah, the fantastic Taiketto, Closer to the Sun, coming down to Hastings on Tuesday the 1st of December. How about that? At the Black Box they're going to be this time. Really looking forward to that. Scarlet Rebels as a support, just as a support. Scarlet Rebels on their own are fantastic. What a night that's going to be. Grab your tickets while you still can, because they are flying out. All right, my mate Andy Feltz, he introduced me to this week. An album came out in 2023. The guy's called Emil Siegfriedsson, and had an album called Back to Yesterday. Not heard anything about these guys before, so interesting. So thanks for Andy for that. Going to play New Horizon off of that album after these messages.
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That's Emil Siegfriedsson, Put Your Teeth In, Phil, and something called New Horizon. That's of his Back to Yesterday album, came out a couple of years back. All right, Arcado, they got a new song out, Swedish band Arcado, and this is it. This is something called A Little Too Late.

Oh, that's a very good song, isn't it? That's Arcado and A Little Too Late. Really liking that a lot. That's their new one. So watch out for more from those guys. And that is about it for me for today. Blimey, those 2 hours seem to really fly by today. And I hope you've enjoyed the show. I've really had this today. And I think that's why when the time just flies by and you listen to some good music. So, yeah, I hope you've enjoyed the show. And, yeah, send me a request for next week if you fancy it as well. So I'll be back next week, next Wednesday, 4 till 6 o'clock. My name's Phil Wood. It is the Melodic Rock Show here on Hastings Rock. Going to play you out this week with a little bit of Transatlantic Radio off their Midnight Transmission album. Until next week, take care of yourselves. Don't do anything I wouldn't do. Keep playing the melodic rock. Have a great week. And yeah, I'll see you next week. And for now, just keep enjoying the good times.

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Hi, Simon here. Just reminding you, I'll be with you every Monday morning from 6 till 8 to help you start the day. I know, just when you thought Monday mornings couldn't be any worse, I'm here to lighten them up. We will play you a de-stressing tune every Monday to help you start the day in a better way. That's Hastings Rock with me, Simon Vaness, 6 till 8 every Monday morning. Speak to you then.

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2: Yeah, noisy as usual. Glad we don't live here, huh?

Good evening and welcome along to The Darkest Hour. And yes, I'm back, thankfully. It's been a bit of a roller coaster week for our household. So I do apologise that I couldn't make it last week. And a big thanks to Dan Hack for stepping in at the last moment last week. Much appreciated, Dan. Yes, so lots of you in already. I'll give you a shout out, actually. We've got Big Al, we've got Sean, we have Sonia and Martin. And Martin was enjoying the Scarlet Riot, as was Kai. And yes, I tried to leave that as long as possible after the top of the hour. Squeezed as much in as possible. That was a great track to start the show with. We have Richie and Carol, and we have Debbie and Amy and Johnny and Anya, I think, are there as well. So I will check the socials in a little while. But let's give out the details anyway. Text 07441120877 on the email dj@hastingsrock.co.uk or Facebook. Come along on the thread there. Okay, that was kicking off the show with Swedish black metal legends Watain. That was from their 2013 album, their fifth album, The Wild Hunt, the title track. And they have announced that they will be releasing their eighth and final album for 2028. They're currently working on that. That will be their 30th anniversary and, I think, sadly, retirement by the sounds of it. So, yeah, look forward to that, and it will be a shame to see the end of Watain. We're going to have some black metal now from East Anglia. This is a band called Fen. They have a new album due out in August, and they've released a track from that. This is called Tectonic.

Yeah, what a fabulous track from Finn there. Tectonic from their forthcoming album out August the 21st. Elemental Part 1, Morning Earth, it's going to be called. That'll be their eighth album as well. That song was Tectonic. Yeah, of course, they take their name from the mystical region that is the Fens of Norfolk and Suffolk. Yeah, and their music represents that kind of landscape as well, apparently. But yeah, really enjoying that. It's a good evening to Dan Hack, and thanks again, Dan, for stepping in last week. And Angela Mitchell is there as well. And Sean is in the bath. Heavy metal bath time. That's what I like to hear. And Watain, yes, Kai was enjoying Watain. Of course he was. So, yeah, pleased about that, Kai. Right, we're going to go to London-based metal band, groove metal band Negative Frame. They have a new album, debut in fact, Break the Ice, out August the 7th. They've got a new song, Sorrow and Solitude.

Yeah, I'm really enjoying that one. Negative Frame with Sorrow and Solitude from their forthcoming album, Break the Ice. Look forward to that one. They will have a headline tour in November as well, playing the UK. I know they're playing Milton Keynes, but I'm not sure quite where else at the moment. Whether they're playing near Hastings, I don't know. I'll let you know near that time. Right, now we're going to go to a band that I've always kind of questioned the name, Cattle Decapitation. Now, how'd you come up with a name like that? They are apparently animal rights activists, or they've got strong animal rights beliefs anyway, so maybe that's kind of the reason for that. Yeah, so why have I picked this song? Right, Dead End Residents. They're currently on tour celebrating their 30 years in the game, and they've released a video for Dead End Residents recently, so I thought I'll play the track. This is from their 2023 album, their last album, Terracite. Here we go.

Phew, and there it is. Right, yes, that's as heavy as it gets tonight, some of you may be pleased to hear. Cattle Decapitation, Dead End Residence, from 2023. And they are promising a new album next year, so keep a lookout for that one. If that's your bag, Kai, that may be yours. I know you saw them a couple of years ago, so yeah, let's see, that could be a good album. Right, we're going to tone it down quite a lot now. We're going to go to Germany. Traditional heavy metal band, The Night Eternal. I've played them several times before. Love this band. They've got a new album coming out, a third album, and it's coming out the 21st of August, another album on the 21st. Cold Velvet, the album is called, and this song is a track from that, Where This World Ends.

Yeah, love it. Absolutely brilliant. The Night Eternal with Where This World Ends. New album out 21st of August. I will definitely be playing more from that. An album I was looking forward to and is now out is Toxicull's Turbulence, their fourth album. They were formed in 2016 in Portugal, formerly named Toxic Room. And of course, it's Lex Thunder, not his real name, from Midnight Priest on vocals for Toxicull. The CD is on its way to me. Hopefully it will turn up any moment. Here's a song from it anyway. This is Hard to Break.

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2: Hey, this is Ryan from Webb. We are really looking forward to coming down to the Carlisle on the 20th of June for our album launch. Also joining us will be Rustorm and Nicotine Wisdom. On the night, there will be a free raffle for anyone who comes along. You'll be able to win some merch from us as well as some merch from Hastings Rock. See you all very soon.

Flipping roll-ons. How good was that? Right, and I didn't have to say anything for three songs. That was a bit lazy of me, I know. So first up there, we had Nicotine Wisdom with Darkest Hour. I had to play that track, didn't I? Then we had Russ Storm with Drown It Out from their current album, Gravity, came out last year, of course. And then finally, Webb with Demons from their forthcoming album, Mind Games, which... And as you all know from their first advert there, they are playing down the Carlisle on the 20th of June. And it is free entry, I believe. So, wow, that is amazing. And you'll all be entered into a prize draw for turning up. And you can win some Webb merchandise and Hastings Rock goodies as well, I believe. So, yeah, it's a shame I can't make it down. Sadly, we've got so much on. But, yeah, that's going to be a great night. So, everyone, enjoy that. I'm not jealous, honest. Okay, right. We're going to go way back to 1994 now. Swiss, well, black metal they started out, but then they turned kind of industrial gothic. The band is Samael, formed in 1987. I've plucked this song, Son of Earth, from their Ceremony of Opposites album from 1994. They did re-release it. They re-recorded it, kind of more industrial kind of sound to it, but this is the early one. Here we go.

Yeah, great track. This time of night, normally I will be saying goodnight, but tonight and tonight only, I am stopping on for another hour. Maybe not quite an hour, but roughly an hour to make up for the time I missed last week. So hopefully you can stick around for another hour with me tonight. Okay, and I might actually play that later Samael track as well, that the remastered one. It's more techno. It's quite good. I'll play it maybe in 40 minutes time. I don't know. I'll give it a bit of time. Right. Okay, on our website, Hastings Rock website, pop along to there and you can submit your top 10. Hastings Rock, about 10 years ago now, I think it was, you could submit your top 10 best tracks of all time, and the top 50 will be played out in August, I believe, this time. We haven't done it for a long time, so it's about time we updated the top 50. And as Kai said on Monday, try and make it a little bit different. Think outside of the box. And I'm going to leave this one with you. This is one that I reckon needs to go in the list. So get it on your top 10 list. This is a Hastings Rock classic of the last few years. I think it came out in 2022 and it went down very, very well. This is Turbo Rider, Reckless Love.

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1: So, welcome along to part two of The Darkest Hour, and it's a very good evening to Vanessa, and Jules is there as well, and possibly Anne is in as well. So, let us know if you are there, Anne. I know you've just put a comment up. Hasn't been planned, this show. I'm just going to throw some tunes at you. And why not this one? Rotting Christ.
2: I created man.

Rotting Christ with the sixth day. I never get tired of hearing that. It's quite funny when I hear it on Hastings Rock with my promo. Right. From their 2024 album Pro Christu, Greek black metal legends there, Rotting Christ. Excellent stuff. Yes, so Carol, yes, turn it up. Let the neighbours hear. That's great. Yeah, extra hour. So I'm glad a few of you are sticking around. Right, and Anne is in. So you always make me smile, Anne. It's so funny. Right, we're going to go to a ministry now. I know Carol's going to like this one.

and sounding just as fresh today as it did in 1992. From Psalm 69, that is New World Order from Ministry. Awesome. Yes, Martin. Martin's pleased I'm here again for another hour as well. Same again next week, he says. I've got a feeling I'm not here next week. I think it's Tony Bell's turn next week. You know what? You've got me wondering. But we'll see. We'll see. Maybe I can do 9 till 10 after Tony Bell. Let's see. Right, we're going to go to Scar Symmetry now. I know Johnny likes this one. Time Wave Zero.

Excellent. And Johnny's approving of that one. Scar Symmetry with Time Wave Zero from their Holographic Universe album from 2008. Swedish black metal, or whatever. It's late. Anyway, 2004 they were formed. Whatever you want to class them at, industrial metal, whatever. Right, we're going to go for Amorphis now. Amy requested Amorphis. So yeah, I thought I'd sling this one in. This is one she's been learning on the guitar. This is Bones.

formed in Finland in 1990. That was Amorphis from Finland. I've said that. Yes, that was Bones from their Borderland album, which came out in 2025, their current album. And they have been consistently good. I've been listening to them pretty much from day one. And yeah, they never disappoint, do they? We're going to go over, still stay in Finland. Band I played a few weeks ago, they've got a new album out. The band is Torture. The album is called They Are Born Under Rules of the Darkness. I can't remember what track I played, but I know I didn't play this one. This is Black Cat. This is an awesome song.

0: Torchia there with Black Cat, spelt T-O-R-C-H-I-A. Yeah, check that new new album out. Right, Amorphis, yes. Amy came in. She's loving the Amorphis. They said thanks for that. And Sean was enjoying that too. And Kai says, Bones track is better live. Well, you're just showing off now, Kai. And that reminds me that Amorphis are back in the UK in February. They've got two or three dates in the UK. I can't quite remember when or where. Manchester rings a bell. But anyway, they are supported by Unto Others and Insomnium. So, Kai, get down to that. That's going to be awesome. Unto Others are one of my favourite bands right now. So, yeah, that's going to be a good gig. February, chilly, though, getting down to wherever they are, London, Manchester, I don't know. Check it out anyway. Okay, time for this.
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And Slayer, of course. Dead Skin Mask from Seasons in the Abyss. What was that, 1990, I think? Yeah, long time ago. We're going to go back not quite as far now. This is Pantera, 5 Minutes Alone.

Pantera there with 5 minutes Alone. Originally released as a single ahead of Far Beyond Driven, their 1994 album, platinum selling album as well. That was a global success, that one. Okay, we played Samael earlier, remember? Son of Earth, the 1994 version. I said I'll stick the 1998 version in. Here it is.

So there we have it. Two from Samael, Son of Earth, same song, 1994 and 1998 versions. If you were listening on the first hour anyway. I'm torn. I like both versions. Both have got their merits, but yeah, maybe that one has the edge. I don't know. What do you think? Okay, we're going to go back to Lex Thunder now of Toxical. His band, Midnight Priest, from 2019. Their album, Aggressive Hauntings, is a track from that, Holy Flesh.

Yeah, love it. Midnight Priest with Holy Flesh from their 2019 album Aggressive Hauntings. And that album is a belter. That was my favourite album of 2019. Absolutely brilliant. We're going to go to Germany now. A band I've played before. I've probably played this song before as well. Kerrigan. They are a traditional heavy metal band. They released their second album, Wayfarer, back in March. I think this might have been a single from it, but and I think I've played it before. It's a great song. It's Fighter.

Kerrigan with Fighter. That makes me so happy. Amy came in the room singing Fighter. Absolutely brilliant. We love that song. Right. I'm going to squeeze one more song in. That's your lot for tonight. If you want me back next week, I have checked and Tony Bell is he's doing the prog show next week, so I will not be here, but I could come in at 9 o'clock. Stick a yes please or something on the Facebook post and maybe I'll come and do an hour next week. Right, yeah, don't forget the top 10. Get your top 10 submitted. If you just want to pick the last 10 songs I've played, that will be great. And I'm going to leave you with this one. This is Skullfist and Bad to Be Good. Thanks for listening and good night.

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0: Hey, this is Ryan from Webb. We are really looking forward to coming down to the Carlisle on the 20th of June for our album launch. Also joining us will be Rustorm and Nicotine Wisdom. On the night, there will be a free raffle for anyone who comes along. You'll be able to win some merch from us as well as some merch from Hastings Rock. See you all very soon.
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